0: 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It's Mikey V, my big bro, Frankie V, and Gianna. Joined by Tasha. Do you ever have trouble like making a major life decision?
1: Oh, of course.
0: I feel like every decision, not even a major, like what do I want for dinner at this restaurant?
2: Yeah,
0: I'm I have trouble.
2: Indecisive person. Yeah.
3: These are bigger issues than if you should have chicken parm or the salad, Mikey. We're talking about should you take a new job? Should you buy a new car?
2: Oh,
3: should
2: yeah.
3: you break up with somebody? Experts say never make the decision at night. What they say to do is go to bed. After sitting in your mind, go to bed. And the first thing in the morning, when you wake up, full of a fresh mind, that's when you want to make a decision because your brain will give you the best answer then.
1: I kind of agree because whenever I'm wicked tired, like, I'm always just cranky and, like, I feel like I would make some bad decisions.
2: Yeah, you're not thinking rationally. That's why when you go out at night, you do sketchy things at night. At the club.
3: There you go.
2: Out, you know.
0: Next time I'm at a dinner reservation, I'm like, hey, hold on. I'll be back for breakfast.
2: I gotta go to bed.
3: Mikey goes to bed like, why are you sleeping at dinner? Don't worry. When I wake up, I'll know what I want to have to eat.
0: Just don't put soup in front of me.
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1: Every Friday, we want to know something awesome that happened to you this week. Bianca, tell us your Friday win of the week.
2: I got pulled over on Tuesday.
1: Oh!
2: And it was for one of my taillights was out, and he let me off with a warning.
1: Yes!
0: Isn't that the best? I mean, it's the worst to get pulled over, but it's the best when they come back and they hand you that piece of paper and say, look, it's just a fix-it ticket. Could you get that fixed? We're not going to charge you right now.
2: Yep.
1: Did you do the blinking, like, with your pretty eyes at him?
0: Oh,
1: did you do anything to convince him to let you off with a warning, or was it just luck?
2: It was pure luck. Okay. I wasn't in the best mood. I had to, like, reel it in a little bit. But, yeah, he let me off with a warning, so
1: yes.
2: I'm really happy about that.
0: And now we know exactly what Gianna does every time a cop shows up at her car.
1: I was speaking from experience.
0: I noticed. Well, we're glad you didn't get that ticket, and that's a solid win. Have a wonderful weekend.
2: Thank you. Bye.
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1: The end of an era for LeBron James, but the start of a brand new one. Everything you need to know about this trade. We'll talk about it next.

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1: And what a way to wake up on a Friday. LeBron James going to the Sixers. I mean, I'm a basketball fan. Yeah. I did not see this coming at all.
0: When I first thought, I'm like, that's got to be AI. That's got to be not.
1: Wait, you know, cause right?
0: Because people are like, is he going to go to Cleveland? Where's he going to go? Nobody thought he was going to go, I don't think, to Philly. And not only that, he's signing a deal, 2 years, $8 million. Let's talk about LeBron James. He's made over $581 million in his career. He can afford to take the pay cut, but he is still a premier player, and he's getting paid basically what he got as a rookie many years ago.
1: Yeah, well, it's funny, Frankie, because when I like first read the contract, I was like, wow, that's a ton of money. That's the first place my brain went to. And then you're like, girl, he's made so much more money in the past. But
0: that's a ton of money for like people like you and I. But for him, that's like pennies.
1: But I went on his Twitter. He said, this is my last decision. I'm not going for the money. I'm not going for family. What am I playing for at this point? I still want to sacrifice. I still want to work. I want to grind. I still want to compete to win and have a chance at the feeling of winning another championship.
0: And the fact that he's made enough money. I mean, the dude has so much money, it doesn't really matter. He does want to grab that one last championship. Now people are like, does Bronny, his son, follow him there as well?
1: Yeah.
0: Who knows what happens with that? But either way, yes, it is a signed, sealed deal. As far as we know, 2 years with a player option on that last year for LeBron James to most likely finish out his career now with Philadelphia.
1: It's going to be an interesting NBA season with all of these trades, I feel like. So, as always, we will keep you updated right here on the V-Bro Show.
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7: Ice Cube's Big 3 season is heating up. The most competitive basketball league on earth is on CBS this Sunday. Coach Steven Jackson and the DMV Trilogy face off against two-time MVP Michael Beasley and the defending champion Miami 305 in a must-win game for both teams. Then the battle for Texas as Greg Monroe, Coach Nancy Lieberman, and the Dallas Power take on Jonathan Simmons and the Houston Righands. 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

0: I'm actually going to buy my wedding dress. Oh. I'm getting married in September.
1: Well, congratulations. $1,000 cash towards that dress will come in handy. 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Okay, stay with us. V-Bros, Gianna, Guinan, Bruno Mars. 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Let's kiss.

0: 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It's Mikey V, my big bro, Frankie V, and Gianna. Joined by Melanie. So there's a new term that's going around called spaving. Have you heard of spaving?
1: I've never heard of that term.
2: Is it a form of bathing?
3: Is it a spa for shaving?
0: It is not. Very good guesses all around. It's the act of spending money to save money, meaning you buy an item because it's on sale or the deal is too good to pass up. Another example is a company offers free shipping if you spend X amount of dollars, so you buy some more items and put in your cart just to get that free shipping. At the end of the day, experts say don't fall for it because you don't really need all that stuff that you're getting just because it's quote-unquote on sale that day.
1: I do it all the time.

0: 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It's Mikey V and my big bro Frankie V and our best friend Gianna. Let's jump over to line five. Erica, why are you excited for your weekend?
1: I'm having a house party next weekend, so we're cleaning up and making the place nice.
0: Wait, this story went from fun to like, oh, I'm not coming over your house this weekend. At first, I was like, oh, yeah, what town? I'm coming. Then you're like, so this weekend we're cleaning up.
2: What's the occasion?
1: Housewarming. We bought a house.
0: Oh, my God.
2: Oh, congrats.
1: Yes. Thank you.
0: Well, congrats. We won't see you this weekend. Can't wait for next weekend.
1: Yes. Everyone's invited.
2: If it goes anything like Mikey's housewarming, good luck to you.

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1: Next time someone yells at you for being on your phone too much, tell them that the apps are giving you energy. This is apparently a new thing. 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

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At V-Bros on air on Instagram. 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
1: Joined by Emma, there's a new coffee hack to make your coffee taste better. Have you seen this on TikTok?
2: No, what is it?
3: Is the hack sugar and cream?
1: Well, it's, you know, it's funny because a lot of people do dump a whole lot of sugar and cream in to fix the bitterness of coffee, but then they're like, well, now I feel weighed down because everything I added. So what TikTok is saying, if your coffee is too bitter, you want to just add a little pinch of salt. They say a pinch of salt will balance out the coffee's acidity. Yeah, and then it's going to make it a lot more tasty and a lot less calories than adding the cream.
2: Aren't we all supposed to be eating less salt now?
4: Wait, no, this makes sense because one coffee I really enjoy is a salted caramel coffee.
1: Wow.
4: And it has actual, like, salt in it.
3: Wow,
4: and it's
3: really that's
4: yummy.
3: Salt and sugar.
4: Okay, a little bit of everything.
2: I don't know if that's going to help your cholesterol.

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1: Friday's finally here. It's the weekend. Christina, why are you excited for the weekend?
2: So I'm actually getting a brand new mattress tomorrow. It's at 9 a.m. Wow.
0: That's how you know you're becoming an adult. You're like, it's a weekend. My new mattress
2: Big
0: is coming
2: princess.
0: In. How old are you?
2: I am 21.
0: Okay.
1: Yeah.
0: I did not start getting excited for mattresses at 21. I didn't even know where I was sleeping when I was 21. Hardwood floor works for me.
3: Michael's looking to get a blanket and a pillow on the floor.
1: That's all
3: mattress.
1: I cared about.
0: It's like, how did I get here?
2: Well, when you live in your bed, it's a pretty important topic.
0: Yeah, it's a good point because like 95% of people probably work from bed at this point in life.
1: Yeah, gotta make sure it's cozy.
0: Well, have an amazing weekend. Thank you so much for kicking it off with the B-Bros.
2: You too.

0: 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The V-Bros with Gianna. Brian, what's the big plans for the weekend? What are you doing?
1: Nothing.
0: Nothing. Just sitting back, relaxing. Living that good life. Well, thank you for having us on, man. It's Kiss.

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2: 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We play Finish the Lyric. 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
1: And I've been asked by Gianna, Mikey, a lot of our listeners on the DMs to make these more difficult. Okay. So
0: I want to clarify, okay. I personally never say make it more difficult, but others have.
1: Right. Well, we'll start with you, Mikey, and see how you do with your first song and this week's Finish the Lyric. Ready, set, go.
2: On a plane.
0: I got the beat to it. It's Maroon 5. It's
1: This is not name the song.
0: I don't know.
3: You have the beat.
0: Can't stop. One more time. I gotta feel it. I gotta feel it. Stop. Don't laugh at me. Just can't stop.
1: Over to Gianna, please. Please save him out of this misery, Gianna. 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

0: I get too stressed out.
1: Okay. 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
0: I am. Because it's so easy. This love, I knew that. The moment, I don't get it.
1: Okay.
2: Your first song and finish the lyrics.

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1: You got it.
2: This went from making my Friday to ruining my Friday.
1: No,
2: all
1: you can right. do it.
0: Just need you to finish this lyric. It'll be easy. Time
1: to the good old days. Your theme song. When the mama sang
2: us to sleep. Cause I'm stressed out. Something like that,
1: yeah.
2: right?
1: Yeah.
2: What do you mean, no?
1: I would give him a sympathy point.
2: Well,
1: when I was stressed out. Because I'm stressed out. He was saying how he's feeling in this current moment.
2: Yeah, exactly.
0: Gianna,
2: I appreciate you today.
0: All right, here we go. Gianna, finish strong. Finish this lyric. My best

Langley, Chosen Texas, 96.7 KISS FM, and the V-Bros with Gianna. Saw a lot of people from Austin went to San Diego for Comic-Con happening this weekend. I see your social media posts and whatnot, man. I love that. Thank you for logging us in tonight, of course, in the iHeartRadio app. Let's keep it moving.

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1: Joined by Rebecca. So there's a bunch of badly named things that could have been named better. This is actually going viral right now.
2: Things that could have been named better?
1: Yeah, like, so here's the one. Like, any bacon alternative, like fake bacon, should be called fakin. Instead of bacon alternative, just call it fakin.
3: Oh.
0: Fakin.
2: Oh.
1: Fakin. Or like, over the summertime, you're going jet skis, right? Instead of calling them jet skis, they should have been called motorcycles.
3: Oh!
0: Wow, they really are a motorcycle.
3: That's wild.
1: And here's my favorite one, right? Dentures. We all know what dentures are, right?
3: Yeah.
0: Fake teeth, right?
1: Yeah. Fake teeth. People are saying they should be called substitutes.
0: Substitutes.
1: Badly named things that could have been named better.
3: Wow.
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1: And it's finally Friday. Melanie, why are you excited for the weekend?
2: I'm excited to be able to go out and enjoy myself and not have to stress about anything at work. Just go out and have a good time.
1: That's right.
0: You know, I love Fridays. Fridays, you just got like that feel of freedom. Then Saturday, then all of a sudden Sunday, right around 3 o'clock, the Sunday scary set in and it's like... Well,
1: it's only Friday. Let's not keep fast-forwarding, Frankie. So she's excited to not think about work. That's what matters.
0: You enjoy your Friday and your weekend in front. Thank you for having us on.
2: Thanks, guys. I know.

reminder that starting again on Monday morning, you win $1,000 cash every hour. So enjoy your weekend and don't stress the finances, man. $1,000 starting with Jewel again on Monday at VBros on air. If you need something, man, let us know. A lot of requests coming in. First, a bit of Governor and House Tour. We'll do that in less than 10. Requested Tame Impala.

0: 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It's Mikey V, my big bro, Frankie V, and Gianna.
1: Why are people going on dates at laundromats? 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We'll explain more next.

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1: Joined by Laura. So there's a new dating trend that Gen Zers are doing, okay?
2: Okay.
1: Let's so when it. you can't get a nice expensive dinner or, you know, do a lot of things out and about because it's pricey right now, what they're doing is they're flocking to the laundromats and having evenings hanging out while doing laundry.
3: What?
1: You can pick up a coffee, you can hang out, you do your laundry. Laundry wow. costs a few bucks. You sit there, takes a couple of hours. So you sit there while the laundry's being done, and it's a nice, cheap date out.
2: Wow. That is really interesting. I'm so happy I'm not part of Gen Z.
1: Yeah, can you sure, why not? And you could probably learn a lot about people based on how they do their laundry, right? Because you could tell if a guy is separating his laundries and not, you know, the dark
0: to be honest, it kind of feels like a trick to get a girl to do your laundry.
3: True.
0: Hey, babe, want to go out tonight? Yeah, where are we going? The laundromat.
3: Wait, does he use his quarters, all of them? Does he pay?
0: He pays you full, is that a deal?
2: I prefer like a courtship. I guess this is fine if you want to make friends, but I just don't see how this is going
0: to
2: like...
0: See, those Gen Zs confuse your courtship for quarters.
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9: 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Then the battle for Texas as Greg Monroe, Coach Nancy Lieberman, and the Dallas Power take on Jonathan Simmons and the Houston Righands. 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
3: Wow, we made it to Friday. Mercury's out of retrograde. Things are looking up, folks. It's Angelina on the new hit list, where every day is a new music Friday. All right. Appreciate you kicking it. Discovering new music with me. We're going to kick it off with some soul in your life before you get into the shenanigans.

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Hey, I'm Angelina. The new hit list. Can you believe we are officially 1 week away? And so Ariana Grande drops her new album, Petals. So cute. If you Google her name right now,

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Okay, we had a dance with Slater. We made it to Friday. Mercury's out of retrograde. It's officially the weekend. Let me know what you got going on. Stepping out tonight. Maybe you're chilling at home, discovering all this new music. Hit us up on the talkback mic. 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This one is my new fave. Audrey Hubbard, Sue Me.

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The new hit list. Appreciate you hanging out, discovering new music. 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It's been so real. Leaving you with Sabrina Carpenter. House tour. Take your shoes off.

She'll be all right. 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
2: 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Hang on, we're going to talk next. 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
1: We are Gabby and EJ.
2: So you were saying that this woman found her soulmate and it matched a drawing that she had done.
1: Yeah, so 2 years ago, this woman, she's from San Diego. She purchased a soulmate drawing and psychic reading from this woman named Lucrezia on Etsy. Mm-hmm. She's like, my friend saw the idea on TikTok and I loved it. So I was like, all right, let me try this out. The drawings, which are done by hand and then refined using software, aim to capture the essence of your soulmate and then serve as like a visual representation of your destined connection. So she's like, when she saw the detail of the image, you know, she was like, oh my gosh, he's hot. Sign me up, you know, of her soulmate that this person drew. So now she's met this man. His name is Carson Ballou. And he literally looks so similar to the drawing. Like,
2: really? You know what's funny? I see ads for this all the time and I'm like, there's no way this could be like a thing.
1: No, totally. And it's crazy too, because she even admitted, you know, in all honesty, when I saw him, I didn't even think about the psychic thing. I was just like, that's a hot man, you know, just like thinking about it. But she's like, everything was perfect. And then later when I was telling everyone about him, my cousin was the one that was actually like, doesn't that actually look like the guy from the psychic thing you did? And she forgot about it. And she was like, oh my gosh, yes. So it's kind of interesting. Now this guy, this girl, Lucrezia, who is based out in Florence, Italy, calls herself the clairvoyant empath with precise insights.
2: Would you ever do this?
1: I don't know. I feel like maybe I would be down to just see what it could be. But I mean, also I wouldn't hold my breath.
2: Yeah, other than that, hell no. Nah.
1: Yeah, no, nah, no. Nah.
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2: Happy weekend, friends. It's Gabby and EJ in the afternoon. And I know Monday is the last thing you want to think about. But you know, we do got money for you back on Monday.
0: I know, because let me tell you something. Rent's going to be due literally this week.
2: I know. How the heck is it August already next week? What the hell?
0: I am so-

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0: 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Why? We'll talk about it in just a sec.
2: What are they blaming them for?
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2: Gen Z's blaming who now?
3: So Gen Z is blaming their parents for their, I guess, situation in life. They're blaming their parents. But they do say psychologists are agreeing with them. According to this new study, 25% blame their parents for their physical or mental health issues. 17% say that parents are why they have trouble in relationships. 15% attribute low motivation to how they were raised. And 5% blame everything that's gone wrong in their lives on their parents. Now, a psychologist, Jessica Ann Pressler, isn't going to argue saying that the blame tells you where the wound is, but it doesn't close it. And many therapists are now saying that targeting parents as the source of blame can be a step towards healing.
1: Okay.
3: I think a lot of trauma comes from your parents, though.
2: 100%. Like, I agree with you. But I feel like blaming them doesn't help you heal. It almost makes you angry, like, I feel like, in a sense. I think, yes, you have to talk through all of that to realize where the root of the source is, you know what I mean? But at the same time, I think accepting your parents for who they are is also a way of healing as well.
3: I think one thing that gets me through it is really not realizing that this is their first time being parents.
2: Right. That's the thing, too. Like, they don't know what the hell they're doing. So it's like, and you're not going to know what you're doing when you become a parent, too. You know, like, so I think it goes both ways.
3: 100%. That, and also, we are like difficult kids. Like, you know what I'm saying? Like,
2: kids are hard.
3: Like even the best, right. Even the best kid has their moments.
2: Totally.
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1: It's Gabby and EJ.
2: Well, we got to talk about it. LeBron is going to the 76ers.
0: That was random, and I'm not even a basketball fan. No disrespect to Philly, because you know how Philly fans are. But like, I thought that was random, don't you think?
2: Yeah, it was very random. I think a lot of us felt that way. I for sure thought he was going to go back to the Cavs or even Miami for that matter. But whatever happened with Miami, something did, because maybe that was supposed to happen, because they are replacing that YouTube person that posted that video claiming
0: that they are.
2: Yeah. Like, so I think something happened there, like where maybe they spilled the beans and they weren't supposed to. But yeah, I don't know. All I know is I'm glad that he's leaving the Lakers. I'm glad that he's not coming to Golden State. And I'm just ready for this LeBron era to be over. Yes, I said it.
0: Oh, my gosh.
2: I am not a fan of his, dude. And it's funny because...
0: Wait, what did it? Was it him...
2: coming to the Lakers?
0: Essentially... Okay.
2: It was him coming to the Lakers. I just feel like he had an agenda going to the Lakers, because obviously when he went, like, he started getting like all these acting deals. He was doing like all these other things on the side. So it kind of felt like he came to the Lakers because of all the opportunity that he was getting, which I get it. You know, it's a part of it, but it wasn't about basketball for him going to the Lakers. I personally.

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1: It's Gabby and EJ. So coming up next, that's Out of Pocket.
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1: Ooh, was it a weird thing, like an animal?
2: Very weird. Very, very, very weird.
1: All right, that's Out of Pocket is coming up next. Hang on.
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0: It's time for the out-of-pocket stories that you hear and you think to yourself, what is going on? So this Michelin star chef is facing possible jail time after being accused of serving up ants as garnish to diners at a restaurant.
1: Wow. Were they in the back and he just happened to, you know, throw them on since they were crawling around or what?
0: I just don't know. Apparently, he is accused of using ants as a part of the dessert, even though they're one of the 10 species of insects that are not approved or that are approved for consumption under a Korea law. The dessert in question was a sorbet that is topped with ants because of the tartness they add to the flavor. Now he's facing up to 1 year behind bars and a fine up to $13,000. Dollars for serving up ants on a dessert.
1: That's gross.
0: Yeah. I don't understand why. Like, there are so many things that you can add to the tartness. Maybe like a berry or something like that. Why the hell do you have to put ants in my food? Come on now. And not tell people about it.
1: No, honestly, it's freaking gross. Like, ew. No, thank you.
0: Exactly.
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0: You know, Le Sserafim's going to be there.
2: Yep, with Major Lazer, Snoop Dogg, and so many more. So don't miss out on this.
0: That's a double O-P-D-O-double. That is my favorite song. D-O-double-G-Z. Anyway.

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2: 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But one thing about Kim Kardashian, she is no stranger to making fun of herself. 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
1: Austin's number one hit music station. So Kim Kardashian is joking about not passing the bar exam.
0: Oh, yeah, it's been like five times, no?
1: I know, it's definitely been a couple times for sure. But she has her new canned beverage update, and in the campaign, she has a surprise cameo from the attorney, Gloria Allred. And before Kardashian delivers the ad's punchline, they said, Kim, did you pass the bar? And she's like, no, I didn't pass the bar, I raised it.
0: Goodbye. 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
2: You know what's interesting? What I can't stand about Instagram anymore is that you see so much content that's like not even from your friends or anything like that. Like, I feel like I see more strangers' content before I see like my friends' content. And I don't know why that's the case.
1: Dude, I am so over seeing people on my timeline that I don't follow. Like, it's
2: the wildest thing.
1: Yeah, I get it's the algorithm, but it's also like super annoying because it's like, I didn't ask to see this, and just based off of like things that I'm liking, you're putting this person in my time.

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0: Yeah. What could that be?
2: And of course, it's got something to do with money, and so it makes sense. But we'll talk next. Hang on.
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1: We are Gabby and EJ. Apparently you could get this from your phone.
0: Staph infection.
1: Ew.
0: No. Your phone is, you know, the germiest place that you touch every single day. It can literally carry bacteria like E. coli.
1: No,
0: the only reason I'm laughing is because Gabby thought she had it last week. Anyway,
1: I really did. Is that where I got it from? What the hell?
0: That's wild. Plus oils like makeup and dead skin cells. While that doesn't guarantee you'll get sick, it can increase your exposure to germs that may contribute to acne and other skin infections by transferring bacteria and oils to your face. That makes sense. So, you know, dermatologists recommend cleaning your phone once or twice a day, especially during the cold and flu season, and after using it like in public places like bathrooms. A microfiber cloth helps remove oils, while cotton swabs with alcohol disinfects the phone can kill the germs, all right? So regularly cleaning your phone is a simple way to reduce bacteria and help keep your skin and also your phone clean, because you can't be sick with some damn staph infection or E. coli, which is wild.
1: Crazy. And then the fact that you get it from your phone, like, gross.
0: I know. And you know, people be using their phones while in the bathroom, and just like sometimes, you know, we talk about it all the time. People be walking out the bathroom, not washing their hands.
1: Nasty.
0: So
1: nasty.
0: As hell.
1: Nasty. I can't believe you, you little nasty. But yeah, gross. Clean your phone.

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1: We are Gabby and EJ.
0: So what are, well, like, what's Google trying to do now?
1: So they're releasing a new login and account recovery feature that involves taking a selfie video. They say that this will help prevent hackers from gaining access to your account. So the new feature, it's simply called Selfie, and it lets you use a selfie video to securely sign in or recover accounts if you lost your password. Google says it uses multiple layers of security that will make it harder for hackers to use fake photos and videos to impersonate you.
0: Interesting.
1: Yep, you'll need to set up a selfie video in your Google account before you can use the feature. And it will be asked to look at your camera, complete a few short head movements, similar to Apple's Face ID when you set that up, you know. And then if you forget your password in the future, Google will ask for another selfie video and compare it to the original that you uploaded.
0: Okay. No, no, I just don't know. Just give me a number. Like,
1: no, I don't want a number because that's how you're going to get hacked even more. Like, these hackers, I feel like, are way smarter and they're getting through the two-factor authentication. So at least if you see my face, it's, you know, similar and it looks legit versus another two-factor that maybe is going somewhere that I don't know.
0: I just don't want all of them to see my face and whatnot, you know?
1: I get it. I get it completely. But I just feel like with the way people are getting hacked with these, like, accounts sometimes, it's almost like they got to do something.

0: real.
1: That's interesting because I was just about to say I feel like Vegas doesn't have really good food, but you know what? I digress.
0: Anyways, you clearly ain't been at the right places. Make sure you get your tickets to the iHeartRadio Music Festival if it's been a little while for Vegas for you, okay? 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
1: We are Gabby and EJ. 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
1: And it's definitely a touchy subject between friends, Gen Z-er friends.
0: Go on.
1: Let's just say people are having a hard time asking people to pay them back. We will talk next.

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2: So you're saying basically Gen Zers are having a hard time asking for money back that they loan folks?
1: Yeah, so basically the 20-somethings nationwide are having a hard time because they are nosediving into debt, fronting the funds for friends and family members to enjoy the social experiences. You know, when you're out for like a group dinner, people are covering the tab after the round of happy hour drinks and then load out some money for like concert tickets or a trip that they're expanding, you know, like things like that. But yeah, it looks like 76% of Gen Z consumers who have fronted money for a group expense, like a trip or event, say they were never fully paid back.
2: I can see that. I feel like it's hard to ask for money back. And what's interesting is how, let me tell you something, when people are like, oh my gosh, I forgot. You don't forget when you owe somebody a substantial amount of money.
1: No.
2: It's almost borderline disrespectful. The fact that somebody, and let me tell you something, times are hard right now. So the fact that somebody like scraped some coins together to give it to you to make sure that you are good and I am going without and you're not even going to acknowledge that you owe me this money. All I need is a, hey, I know I still owe you this money. I'm going to pay it back to you in the near future or something like that. That's all I want. But to ignore it and act like you don't owe me anything is wild to me.
1: No, and there's a lot of people that do that. Apparently, Zelle has a 2026 avoidance economy report with 55% of people admitting that the cash woes have created tension or negatively affected a relationship.
2: Here's the thing. If I don't have it, I don't give it, if that makes sense.
1: Right.
2: But I can't let money affect the relationship. I know that sounds crazy because clearly you know how hard it is to ask someone for some money. But I just, in my head, I can't let it affect the relationship, if that makes sense.
1: This is my thing. If you're going into debt to like loan friends and stuff like that money, that's a you thing, not a them thing. You know what I mean? Like, because you're putting yourself in that position to like go out of your way. And I get that. Maybe that's the people pleaser in you. But again, that's a you thing, you know? Also,
2: because if you don't have it, you don't got it. That's just the fact of the matter.
1: Exactly. Yeah. Like, don't go trying to figure out a way to get it for them if you don't got it. Like, that's crazy. Like, that's just putting yourself in a deeper hole.
2: But do you agree with sometimes people know that they owe you the money and they don't acknowledge it? That drives me crazy.
1: What are you talking about? That's happened to me so many times. And it's crazy how they like disregard it. And you're like, how you gonna act like I didn't just loan you that amount of money a couple weeks ago? Like, what the hell?
2: Yeah, that's...
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1: It's Gabby and EJ.
0: And just like that, it is time to get up out of here. I need to go back to sleep because I only slept like 4 hours and I'm like fading fast.
1: Dude, I could fall asleep right here at this desk. I'm not even lying to you.
0: Let's take a nap now and then dip later.
1: Right. We'll catch you guys next week. Have a great rest of the day.

my gosh, I'm so excited for you because you get to win a trip to Disneyland next. Now, Disneyland is in California. 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So flying you and your family to California, putting you up in a sweet hotel, giving you passes to the park. It'll all go down during Halloween time, which is such a fun time. So good luck. 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

0: gosh. You know what? I feel like I learned more about Austin and our city watching my TikTok For You page. I'm not even joking. People that like come visit Austin, I get ideas. Because I guess, I mean, I've lived here, what, 26 years? But one that keeps popping up is Pop-Up Bagels. Have you seen this? Apparently, it's going to be opening up in September up in the Domain Northside. But I literally cannot wait to try it. It looks so good. I've definitely been influenced. It's like you don't, the idea is that you don't like slice the bagels. They cook them, they hand them to you and like rip them and dip them and things. I don't know. It just looks really good. So Pop-Up Bagel, I'll keep you posted because I'm like dying to try it. But something to look forward to at the Domain in Austin. I think it's September is when they're planning to open that up. So yes, I'll keep you posted here on Kiss FM.
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106.7 KISS FM, Austin's number one hit music station. I'm Ann Hudson. Been a fun day up at Typhoon, Texas. If you haven't been this summer, it's not too late. Get your booty to Typhoon, Texas. I love it. Here's Leon Thomas, who will be in Austin for ACL the first two weekends in October. Song's called Mud. Now for you on 96.7 KISS FM. Y'all, thanks so much for hanging out today. She's

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Summerween officially underway. We got a chance for you to win a vacay to Halloween time at the Disneyland Resort. Hey, we're going to try to get you that vacay right after this. Olivia Rodrigo. I know.

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0: Sam, this is pretty cool. We got a chance for you to go see Olivia Rodrigo for her ACL live taping. Going to be Wednesday night. You want to go? We have tickets up for grabs on our Instagram at 96.7 Kiss FM. Matt Holliday going to be DMing the winner of those tickets here Monday evening. So when you have a second this week, you can go enter to win those tickets. While you do, Tame Impala, Jenny on the way. We're going to do some Weekend, some Khalid and Normani.
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0: Olivia Rodrigo. ACL live taping going down on Wednesday. You want to go see Olivia Rodrigo in a like setting where you're never going to see Olivia Rodrigo again because it's so intimate. We got a chance for you to get tickets. Yeah, man. Up on our Instagram. Go snag them. 96.7 KISS FM going to be announcing the winner on Monday with Matt Holiday. Why you go enter to win those tickets? Got some Rihanna coming at you next. Bruno Mars going to do some Ella Langley.
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0: 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I'm Matt Holiday. And have you gone to our Instagram yet? If not, oh my gosh, you can win passes into her ACL Live TV taping this Wednesday. 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

think the biggest concert so far at the Moody Center this year was Ariana Grande. We'll play Hate That I Made You Love Me coming up next on Kiss. But end of August, Skrull could give her a run for her money. Looks like we're

right, well, happy weekend, and we just kicked off 96.7 Kiss FM's Summerween. It's Matt. What the heck does that mean? It means we got to get you out to Disneyland for Halloween this year, little after 5. We're going to get you that trip, so stay right here.

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view is going to be very spectacular. 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Coming up next, 96.7 KISS FM's Summerween. Got a trip out there for you. Don't leave.

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1: Honestly, I think that man had about 7 girlfriends, and none of them were cute.
0: Oh,
1: like,
0: my gosh.
1: I don't know how many he had, but he still had 7 or 8 other
0: Dude,
1: ones.
0: Dude, what is this man's first name?
1: Mike.
0: Mike. All right, so let's just say avoid all Mikes, maybe in Austin. Don't date any
1: don't
0: Mikes.
1: Don't do it.
0: Don't do it.
1: Don't do it.

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1: 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Hang out a little bit longer. 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

0: myself when I saw that we have your passes for that girl's ACL TV taping this Wednesday night live, man. 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My name is Matt, and I can get you to see Olivia Rodrigo Wednesday night. This is probably the only time she's going to come to Texas. Like, I hate to say it, but the whole year, right? She ain't coming here on tour, so this is your chance, Livvies, to see her in the ATX. 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

Oh boy, yeah, it's heating up even more and more, man. We knew it was finally coming, right? 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If you're on Lake Austin, I got the perfect song to vibe out.

It is so easy to fall in love if you have a one wish, Willow, if you know what I'm talking about. I watched Obsession last night on Peacock. Oh my gosh. Watch it this weekend. It may freak you out a little. Just saying. It's Kiss. I warned you. I could be